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5: 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Everything is happening here in Auckland.
0: 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Loving Auckland, our diverse city. 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
1: On the show today, I am joined by Alex from Martelli Buyers with a little bit of a different angle in for our investors. Welcome to Property Matters. Welcome along to another Monday, and if you're listening live, it's been a beautiful day here in Auckland. Hope you've had a fabulous day and great weekend. Perhaps you're downloading one of our podcasts, which you can download from Apple and Samsung, iHeartRadio, YouTube, or basically anywhere that you get your podcasts. Thanks for tuning in. Great to have you along for another Monday. And this week, I welcome Alex, who we had to stall a couple of weeks ago when the flu sent me into bed. Alex, it just wasn't kind at all, but thanks for your patience. And it's great to have you here.
2: Likewise, thank you for having me on, Stephen.
1: Now, Martelli Buyers, but before we sort of get into the whole property and what your company's all about, I'm curious, tell us a little bit about your own journey. How did you end up in this world of buyers advocacy and where did it all come from?

0: Good question. So I've always worked in real estate. I was born and raised in Auckland, and I worked actually for Balfour and Thompson throughout school, my final years
1: good
0: of
1: choice,
0: school.
1: Good choice.
0: Thank you. They were brilliant. They allowed me to come and work for them during work experience. They put me into each branch one

0: that way.
1: You sure you wouldn't like, why don't you play acoustic on it? With us. If you played with us, then we'd be able to follow you better. Like you were doing it right then, man. That's how we should record it. Yeah, I can follow you. I can see what you're doing.
2: Really, man? You just sit there and do it.
0: Well, that's so cool. All right, let everybody get together here. We'll try to make it.
2: Okay, let's try. I doubt if I can do it without you.
0: Oh, man, come on.

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a gal in the rich folks' yard. 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

It was very still and lonely now beside the river. If any human had been here this hour, he would have remarked the strangeness of this winter's night, would have sensed perhaps the pulsing

ugliness of this thing created of night and snow and loneliness. But he could not have felt the wonder and beauty without wishing to somehow arrest and make fast and secure the part of himself that would feel drawn to the something here. If you have watched a bird flying away in the dusk over your head on the mission birds have at this evening time, you will better understand how anyone in the night beside this river would feel hurt and frightened at being only what he was. He would feel only the sense of his corporal presence and would surely realize it insufficient to the knowledge needed to become a part of this thing of night and loneliness. He would have been a liver in cities, the definite little men who live in little cities built to a giant's plan. I would not speak of that. We are not snakes to crawl from out that which we are into, what we cannot ever be. I am trying to say that the loneliness and desperate wisdom of the river this winter night would be an act and an achievement, not needing the presence of any human to call it into being. I spoke of the bird because I myself could not visualize the river in its impersonal life tonight, and I wish to set up something that you, as well as I, could understand, hoping in that way to find courage to go on to the saying of the thing that the river is. I thought to say it so you would understand, but I cannot. What I have to say has little to do with what the river is under its snow and ice tonight. I want to tell you of the death today of someone I love. After thinking of many ways in which it might be beautifully told, I finally decided to tell it in this way. You will understand that I do not feel about it in this way, but I have already told you that the mystery of the river is not to be in anything which I may say to you of it. It may be that only one such as myself, who has a direct communication from the river, could understand what there are no words to tell of. I thought of doing it in this way. I would write the history of this river, a history covering one day. Early this morning, I would say, there was a light fall of snow. Later in the day, a thick blanket of snow fell, covering and obscuring all traces of the life which had moved over the ice. And finally, I would go on, toward evening, the snow ceased to fall, and what there was of everything that had been on the river today was now forever gone, ridden under in the stillness and the sleep of the snow. The loneliness I spoke of as being of the river is really mine, and I am trying to push it far enough to make it hers too. I cannot, you must see, do this by any method in the telling of it, but only by concentration of the few hints I have received by thinking of the river and the bird as somehow a message from her. And in the desire to tell this, without losing that sense of kinship with the loneliness of the river and the bird flying into the dusk, I thought of making the footprints in that early morning snow the record of a pilgrimage into the haven of this loneliness. But always I was brought up, leaning on this fabric of the idea, not being able to quite forget the tragic concreteness in the number of footprints coming down to the river's edge and the number of footprints which were made in leaving. That was to have been the history covering one day of the river in the snow. She had brown hair. And I was afraid that in the record of this day I could not, however hard I tried, forget that the footprints had ever been anything other than the symbols which I had made of them.

now in despair of ever telling this thing as it is to me. I would go to the river tonight and live for myself the story which I cannot tell. But I am afraid. Perhaps this is all empty.

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3: I love Auckland about the weather and the people. I think the capital is in Wellington, but the heart of New Zealand is in Auckland. Everything is happening here in Auckland.

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